got a problem that I can't fix, cause I can do it in the mix. 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
1: Shikai, shikai, shikai. But dance floor mess up in the ride. 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
1: Just when things were looking up, you acted just like a horse's
0: everything was simple.